0: from.
1: In the hearts of men.
0: There's a war going on inside, no man is safe from.
1: In the hearts of men.
0: Going on inside, no man is safe from. 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Extinguish hellfire from freezing.
2: 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Aste honetan, Ninja Tunen azpizigiluak izango ditugu nagusi. Big Dada Records bezalako zigilua dugu. Hip hop elektroniko bortitza. Eta, bueno, sintetizagailu, samplerrak eta horrelako gauzak izango dira nagusiak ekoizpenen aldetikan. Eta, bueno, Roots Manua bezalako artistak ere bai entzungo ditugu.

that I am. I've moved mountains, know that I can. I've healed souls, I know that I am. I bleed red blood, but I breathe bad blood. 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